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0: It's good to have you here. 1-800-990-2448. If you're trying to get a hold of us, Sasha's info dump coming up. What's in a name? We'll talk about that. Also, things that you have bought recently. When I say recently, let's say in the last, I don't know, 6 months, a year, and they've just been so awesome. You're saying to yourself, I should have bought this a long time ago. Things like an air fryer, a weighted blanket. Okay, we'll get to those in minutes.
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1: Sasha's info.
2: You know that part of a wedding where they say, speak now or forever hold your peace?
3: Oh, I like that
2: the
3: part.
2: The time where you have the opportunity to object? Yeah. I have some real stories where people did actually stand up and object. I'll tell you more about those coming up. With the summer heat a-coming, here's some advice on getting the best sleep when it is super duper hot out and hot in your bedroom and your home. 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Habits before bedtime make a huge difference, especially since, and I really struggle with this, social activities and any sort of activities, they just get pushed later because there's more daylight, so it's harder to get to sleep after doing all that. So what is recommended is wearing sunglasses anytime you're outside, especially in the evening, and closing shades and dimming lights once you get back indoors. If you sleep with someone, too, consider putting a cap on cuddling.

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1: Underneath the tree, am I?
2: I probably wouldn't get married, but they went on with the ceremony later.
1: But did they get hit? No.
2: They did not.
3: See?
2: But still, it's such a bad sign. Such a bad sign. This one happened too. The officiant asked if anyone had any objections. A woman sitting near the back just stood up. She didn't yell or anything. She just said, yeah, he's still married to me. Our son is waiting in the car.
1: Was that a joke?
2: No.
1: Because if it was, that's a bad joke.
2: That is a really bad joke. I don't know if I've mentioned this before, but my sister decided not to have that part of her wedding.
1: Right.
2: So she completely nixed that opportunity for anyone to stand up and object.
1: Yeah.
2: Not that she thought anyone would object.
1: But just in case.
2: Just in case. You never know.
1: I'm still wondering, how do the woman who stood up says, I do because he's my husband and kids in the car. How did she get invited?
2: Well, it says that she was sitting in the back. So
1: well, still.
2: I bet she slipped in.
1: But, really?
2: Like, she's not really like high security.
1: Are you
2: at
1: the
2: a lot
1: side
2: of, weddings,
1: of the bride
2: right?
1: or the groom? And what do you say?
2: You just, I think you would say the groom.
1: Do you?
2: Yeah, he's kind of married to me, so I'm just going to go sit over here.
1: Wow.
2: It's pretty easy, actually.
1: Yeah. Hey, honey, should we invite my current wife?
2: Current wife?
1: Yeah. Should we?
2: Anyway.
1: Wild.
2: That's your info dump.
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8: Scattered showers tonight with the risk of thunderstorms. The low near 17. Rain continuing tomorrow. The low near 16. Cloudy with scattered showers Thursday. High of 25. The low near 15.

0: Muskoka's best country. Country 102. Thanks again for taking time. If you just popped in, we're talking about things that you've purchased, maybe not recently, but, you know, over the last whatever, fill in the blank, that you said to yourself, man, I should have bought this years ago.
1: Ooh, definitely my rice cooker. Mm-hmm. I should add my steam wand.
0: What's a steam wand?
1: A steamer. Yeah, because I do not iron. I don't think I have an iron anymore because I never used it.
0: Right.
1: Steamer, ugh. Change your life.
0: How many times do you use your steamer?
1: Like every day.
0: Every day?
1: Except for today. Don't look at my shirt.
0: I was going to say, when do you use this?
1: Don't.
0: You wear leggings and hoodies. So are you steaming those?
1: Not the leggings, but
0: the hoodies, maybe,
1: if my hoodies are a little wrinkly, if I have time, I'm steaming everything for
0: sure. You
1: shouldn't
0: leave the house like that. You're right.
1: I know.
0: Oh.
1: I got to work on it.
0: You, please. Please.
1: You.
0: Please.
1: I will.
0: Reagan, we're saying the items that, I don't know, you bought recently that have really made an impact in your life. You're like, oh, man, I should have done that years ago. Like air fryers and stuff.
2: Sure, an air fryer.
0: An air fryer.
1: Yeah, that changed my life for sure.
2: Yes.
0: Do you use it like constantly or is it just for, chicken wings and fries?
2: Pretty much.
1: Guys, come on. You can do so much more.
0: I know. Sasha over here, she does like casseroles and stuff, hey?
1: You can bake a cake in an air fryer.
0: I know, she was going to put a birthday cake, and just so for the record, get me an ice cream cake. I don't want a birthday cake out of the air fryer. Right?
2: No.
0: I'm going to say, this tastes like chicken wings, this cake.
1: I know, that would be my worry with that, for sure.
0: This all tastes like chicken wing cake. Oh, that's disgusting.
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0: that.
1: Langer in the morning and Muskoka's best country throughout the day. Country 102. Thanks so much for hanging out. Appreciate that. What are things that you just bought recently? And when I say recently, it could be in the last 6 months, a year, whatever, that you said to yourself, man, I should have bought this or did this years ago.
2: Hands down, my rice cooker. Oh, you can make soup in it, too.
1: Soup in a rice cooker?
2: Yeah.
1: No, thanks.
2: It's essentially like another vessel to boil water. Like, that's really what a rice cooker is.
1: Yeah.
2: But it's just the way that it cooks things, and you just set it and forget it, and you can do so many things. I cannot say enough about my air fryer my rice cooker.
1: Yeah.
2: Also my air fryer.
1: Yeah, yeah.
2: I even know that I don't have the top of the line rice cooker. Like, I know my life can even get better from here on out.
1: Hmm.
2: I bought like the base model just because I wanted to like
1: test it out.
2: Yeah.
1: Figure it out. Yeah.
2: And then it's nice to look forward to something. Like in
1: right.
2: a couple of years. Oh baby.
1: You know, if things keep going the way they're going, Tyler, we could upgrade like that rice cooker.
2: Yeah.
1: What? Well, when is it ever going to stop with you?
2: It's something to look forward to.
1: Yeah, forget about going to Mexico or anything.
2: No. And you got to give yourself these little victories and these little carrots to chase in life. You know what
1: 100%.
2: I mean?
1: That's how you keep the spark going, hey?
2: Don't I know it.
1: Yeah. Yeah, keep chasing me, honey. I'm so unpredictable.
2: We'll get that new upgraded rice cooker very soon.
1: That's a weird dream board you got.
2: It's just one picture.
1: A
2: rice cooker that I ripped out of a magazine.
1: Yeah.
2: Yep.
1: Wait for it to go on sale at Canadian Tire in 4 years. I don't know.
2: I can't wait.
1: I can't wait. Robin, anything like that for you?
3: I would say I just recently bought a house. Which I have been trying to do for years.
1: Wow.
3: That's very exciting.
2: Yes. Congratulations.
1: Yeah.
2: That's a big feat.
1: I love it. Robin, we appreciate you so much.
3: Okay. Have a good one.
1: You
2: Thanks,
1: too.
2: Robin.
1: See you, Robin.
3: Bye-bye.
2: Bye.
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7: Scattered showers tonight with the risk of thunderstorms, the low near 17. Rain continuing tomorrow, the low near 16. Cloudy with scattered showers Thursday, high of 25, the low near 15.
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8: 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She's been fortunate enough to serve as an opening act for some greats, including Jess Moskaluk, Megan Patrick, and Beverly Mahood. 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
0: 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Good to have you here. Case Files coming up. New music from Post Malone. Kinda, but not sorta, but kinda. We'll get to that. Also, what did we learn today? A whole bunch of things, like Lindsay's friend who came in stinking, and Lindsay said, "You stink," and it's sort of a thing. Would you actually tell a friend that they stink? Also, I should have bought this years ago. What should have that been? And what's in a name? The history behind your name in minutes.
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5: 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It's a one-stop shop just off Highway 11 in Novar. 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
1: Very fair question at this point.
2: I've seen the video of it. The security guard has her kind of her back towards the stage, mm-hmm. as they always do.
1: Right.
2: But the phone is above her and she's watching what she's filming. Mm-hmm. And yeah, Maureen just comes over, lifts the phone and tosses it across the stage. Maybe it's because, and I think you made the point, is because he didn't like a security guard doing something what a security guard technically should not be doing.
1: Yeah, because they're distracted from doing their actual job of keeping security. So I do understand someone being like, well, that's not right. But I don't know if I would grab a phone out of her hand and huck it across the stage.
2: No, maybe grab it and toss it down to go, hey, like, let's, mind you, he's in mid-song as well, so you're not going to stop the whole thing.
1: Right.
2: That. So yeah, but it seems a little odd. Rockabye Baby has just released lullaby renditions of Post Malone. The track listing consists of 12 songs, including Psycho, Rockstar and Better Now, and White Iverson. So it sounds something like this.

0: That's sweet. This is Psycho. Yeah, you know what? That would send a little to sleep.
1: I'm getting sleepy in the most wonderful way. Like, that's super cute. I love that.
0: Yeah. Those are your case files.
2: 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It's a one-stop shop just off Highway 11 in Novar. We'll be back with more after this.
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9: Scattered showers tonight with a risk of thunderstorms, the low near 17. Rain continuing tomorrow, the low near 16. Cloudy with scattered showers Thursday, high of 25, the low near 15.

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1: So, what did we learn today?
0: If you just popped in, things I should have bought years ago. So, since I've bought them, they have changed my life for the better. Small things, like maybe an air fryer.
2: Oh, yeah, and for you, a deer fence,
0: A deer fence. Should have done that years ago.
2: Life-changing.
0: Life-changing, absolutely. Lindsay contacted us. Her friend is upset with her because she told her friend that she stinks.
2: Yeah, but she did take it a step further when they were hanging out. She was like, do you want to, like, shower?
0: I have
2: a change of clothes for you if you want. Obviously, the friend was pretty upset. But if you were the stinky person, would you want your friends to tell you?
0: And it boiled down to guys saying, I don't think I'd tell another female that she stinks.
2: That's rough terrain.
0: It is.
2: Yeah.
0: It's careful.
2: Have you had to do that to a woman?
0: Well, I mean, if I told you, if you stunk, I would say something.
2: But so far, you haven't said anything.
0: No, I haven't. Because
2: it's a good sign. Yay!
0: Yeah, right.
2: Okay,
0: so
2: thank you.
0: Safe. And then we were talking about names. Olivia has been the number one name for females for, I don't know, 1,000 years, it feels. And then when you ask people who have the name Olivia, how they feel about it.
2: Mm-hmm, because it is just so popular. And we were talking about, like, naming, what's in a name, what was important to your parents when you were named. Christine texted in. She said, my dad is British, wanted to give me a royal name like Elizabeth or Catherine, right? My mom is French, wanted to give me Genevieve. They finally decided on, I love this, on Christine, as it was their first date at the drive-in after the Stephen King movie.
0: Oh, wow.
2: Christine. So she's named after a murdering car.
0: Yeah.
2: I love that.
0: That's crazy.
2: It's so cute.
0: It went from such regal and honesty and romance to, like,
2: a murdering vehicle.
0: Yeah. And then we have Tess with her story, who she has the last word.
3: Okay, so my Karen Teresa. So Karen is after my mom's cousin, who I was named after.
0: Okay.
3: My godmother Teresa is named Teresa, which I'm named after, and didn't like that Teresa was my second name.
0: Oh.
3: And then my sister has just called me Tessie or Tess my whole life, so all my close friends and family call me Tess.
0: Oh, including
2: that's
0: us.
2: Cute. Yeah.
0: And that's the way it should be.
2: Yeah.
0: That is it. Okay, so your show MVP is coming up next.
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1: So, what did we learn today?
0: Things I should have bought years ago. Everything from shrubs to my house to a deer fence to when I finally got, not one, but two air fryers.
2: Oh, you have two?
0: We have two.
2: Why?
0: Because the ones that we bought weren't big enough, so we had to get another one.
2: Yeah, because you can make full meals in air fryers.
0: So
2: come on.
0: That was a game changer when we got two.
2: Yeah, I would say my rice cooker, my life is so upgraded and different now.
0: If you got a Roomba, I never have, but I might get one.
2: They're pretty handy.
0: Yeah, right? Yeah. We are helping out our friend Lindsay, who contacted the show. She thinks, what's the big deal? I told one of my friends they stink. And because they did. Now they're mad at me.
2: Yeah, the friend is not talking to Lindsay. The friend came over and Lindsay was just like, listen, this is unbearable. You stink. You can either take a shower, change your clothes, or just, sit with the fact that you stink. And the friend was pretty upset.
0: Would it be worse or better depending on the gender, do you think?
2: I feel like men, for the most part, water off a duck's back. If they're told they stink, and they can be like, I was just working so hard at the gym.
0: Yeah.
2: I think it's easier for them to explain the smell.
0: Yeah. If you've been working that hard at the gym and there's no results, please.
2: Come on.
0: Please. And then what's in a name? Olivia. It seems to be the most popular name out there. And then this recent poll about Olivia's asking them, are you okay with Olivia?
2: Yeah, exactly. Because parents, when you're thinking about naming your kids, do you want your kid to have a popular name or maybe something more unique? Andrea texted and she said, my parents wanted a boy after my two sisters. So they had the name Andrew Michael Nicholas picked out. They just feminized it to Andrea Michelle Nicole. Then I have a younger sister and 1 year later they had twins. So they just recycled my name.
0: Oh.
2: One is Andrew and the other is Michael. The middle child syndrome is real.
0: Oh, no. That is tough. But our show MVP goes back to Lindsay's situation with her friend and calling somebody stinky. It goes, in fact, to Tyler, because we asked him, well, listen, would you say that to a woman? He's like, no, but...
3: I'll tell my wife very nicely.
2: Ooh. Yeah. I want to be around for that combo.
0: Okay, big shot.
2: Yeah. All right. Sure.
0: I tell my wife, pause, very nicely. And because of that... And his, he's, I don't know, that's too daring.
2: I'm worried for him.
0: Yeah. That's why Tyler is our show MVP.
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8: Scattered showers tonight with the risk of thunderstorms, the low near 17. Rain continuing tomorrow, the low near 16. Cloudy with scattered showers Thursday, high of 25, the low near 15.

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why. How did I get so L-U-C-K-Y? 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How did I?

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0: 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That's how to get a hold of us. The good stuff, great feeling story. We're going to go with a woman's last wish to find her long lost brother of 15 years and how that turned out. What is in a name? Olivia, most popular name. It's been the most popular name for girls forever. But what is it in a name and how did you get your name? We're talking names coming up in minutes.
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1: Yeah, man, that's the good stuff.
0: This is where we celebrate amazing things people are doing for each other. We call this the good stuff. Okay, so when Muriel Bujega entered palliative care for breast cancer, she did this at St. Christopher's Hospice. She had one final desperate wish. She wanted to find her brother, Colin. The siblings, who both live with learning disabilities, have lost touch over 15 years. When Colin was forced to relocate after his caretaker passed away, devastated by the recent loss of her husband as well, Muriel felt completely isolated. Determined to grant her final wish, hospice nurse Phoebe Mooney took on the challenge. She spent months chasing leads, jumping through all sorts of hoops, tracking down occupational therapists and anybody that knew Colin. Then came this shock. This is crazy. Phoebe discovered that Colin wasn't just alive. He was already a massive part of the St. Christopher's community. For years, he has been volunteering at the hospice's own charity thrift shop.
2: Oh, wow.
0: So the search didn't lead across the country. it led her, like, around the corner.
1: Yeah, man, that's the good stuff.
0: Wow. Now, when you asked Phoebe, she was like, I was out on this wild goose chase.
2: Yeah, no kidding.
0: Going to every nook and corner. Mm-hmm. And then finally, I had this lead that led me literally around the corner.
2: Oh, my gosh.
0: To our thrift shop. And there was Colin. After a decade and a half of separation, the siblings finally reunited, weeping in each other's shoulders.
2: Oh, wow.
0: Wow. I mean, a huge situation.

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4: Country 102 weather.
5: Scattered showers tonight with the risk of thunderstorms. The low near 17. Rain continuing tomorrow. The low near 16. Cloudy with scattered showers Thursday. High of 25. The low near 15.

0: Muskoka's best country, Country 102. Okay, so what is in your name? There's a survey out there of Olivia's, because I guess that's one of the most common name out there.
1: And it has been for at least the last 7 years or so. And a name consultant, which, sidebar, what a career
0: to
1: have.
0: Yeah, no kidding.
1: You call this lady up. She's basically like a baby book on a baby book name on wheels.
0: Yeah.
1: And she just helps you pick names. And I'm so fascinated by when you do pick a name for your kid, people are so concerned about flow. I know my sister was obsessed with how her daughter's name would flow.
0: And you got to make sure it doesn't rhyme with anything.
1: Yeah.
0: You know, or the acronyms don't spell out something dumb.
1: Totally. And then, of course, if you wanted to name your kid whatever, it can't remind you of a person that you grew up with that you didn't like. Like, there's a lot of stuff.
0: You dated, perhaps.
1: Yeah, there's so many things that go into naming.
0: Rules. So Sasha is a common name, yet uncommon name, depending on where you are.
1: Yes, depending on where I live in the world. Also, my name is a translation. It's also like Alexandra and Alex.
0: Right.
1: It's a translated version of it. That's kind of a common name.
0: Yeah.
1: But yeah, I don't hear my name very often at all. Where I hear my name the most, lots of cats and dogs. Like, a lot of people name their pet Sasha.
0: Yeah, I get it.
1: I've run into way more animals with the name Sasha than human beings.
0: That's true.
1: Yeah.
0: And it's, again, not unlike my name where it can go both ways.
1: Oh, yeah. A unisex name, which is great.
0: Yeah. I don't run into a lot of Casey's.
1: I don't think you would, no.
0: No, I've only known personally one other Casey.
1: Yeah.
0: So, yeah, I know. I don't. And this is bizarre, really, when you think about it, and your name, Cheryl, and you think there's, you know, Cheryl, common name. Is there a story behind it?
2: There's no story behind my name, but there should be. I'm making it a story. How about that?
0: What?
1: Do you have a story ready?
0: Right, yeah. Did your parents she looks like a Cheryl? Is that like, you know what I mean?
2: Yeah. I mean, you know, when the angel popped out, they just looked at me and went, oh, my God. Look at that little Cheryl from the heavens above.
1: Well, why didn't they just name you Angel? Was that just too on the nose?
0: Yeah, probably.
2: Biblical enough, I think.
0: Yeah. Or do you have another sister's named Angel?
2: Yeah, there you go. Yeah.
1: So Cheryl was the next best thing.
0: Well, if it can't be Angel, it might as well be Cheryl.
2: That's right. Now that we cleared that up, all the Cheryls in the world listening.
0: Oh, I know it. Because it has such an angelic ring to it.
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0: Country 102, playing Muskoka's best country. So what is in a name if you just popped in? Olivia, I guess according to all the stats, has been the most popular name for like a decade or something for ladies.
1: Mm-hmm. And I mean, when you're a parent, do you want that for your kid? And you know, you're not necessarily going to know that at the time if it's going to be a super popular name. Maybe you do. But is that what you want? Do you want your kid to grow up with, you know, five other Olivias in their class? Or do you want to go the more unique route? Like, what's important to you when you're picking out a name for your kids?
0: Yeah, and it's so interesting, too, as the times change. You know, when you take a look at a baby's born, and you give the baby an adult name like Art, right out of the, you know?
1: Yes.
0: You're like,
1: Art is such a good name,
0: you
1: too.
0: You know, just Art. I think we should name him Art. I'm like, really? Little, and then you can, you know, you can babyize it by saying little Artie, and people are like, well, isn't that short for Arthur? But yeah, there's some people that just say, no, it's not short for Arthur, it's just Art.
1: I love that. One of my friends, Billy, like, that's his name.
0: Yeah.
1: It's not William.
0: Yeah.
1: It's Billy on his birth certificate. I think that is so cool. Flow is very important
0: to a lot of
1: parents, with whether it's the flow between the first and the middle name or the first to the last name.
0: Casey Lee Clark. I mean, talk about the middle names.
1: That's
0: now,
1: a good
0: right?
1: flow.
0: That's a flow.
1: That flow's so good. Good mouth feel, right?
0: Steve is kind of a common name, Steve. Like, is, you know, is that, must be a family thing or something?
2: Yeah, it's a family thing.
0: Yeah.
1: Are you like a junior or a Steve the third or anything?
2: I'm the third, and then my son, of course, I had to name my first son Steve.
1: Yeah.
2: Because my parents would have disowned me.
0: Oh, sure, right. Okay. Sure.
2: But my son said, no way, he's not carrying it on.
0: I get it.
2: But it gets a little tough when you're growing up and you have the same name as your
0: you're Steve Jr. or you're Steve Sr. I mean, why do we got to go through this?
2: Yeah.
0: No, I feel that.
1: At least there's a lot of options with Steve. Like, you could be Stevie, Steven.
0: Sure.
1: Steverino. Yeah.
0: Well, you know, if it helps you out anymore, Steve, my dad, Ray, left when I was five. So there was really no pressure to carry on the family name. So
1: that's going to make Steve feel better that your dad
0: left. Well, I think. I mean, I bring that up and make people uncomfortable about my situation. It makes them forget about their situation.
1: Sure. <Yeah. laughs>
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8: Scattered showers tonight with the risk of thunderstorms, the low near 17. Rain continuing tomorrow, the low near 16. Cloudy with scattered showers Thursday, high of 25, the low near 15.

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4: Country 102 weather.
5: Scattered showers tonight with the risk of thunderstorms. The low near 17. Rain continuing tomorrow. The low near 16. Cloudy with scattered showers Thursday. High of 25. The low near 15.

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day, Potts Farm was a place to go. 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

back and think about them good old days, the way we were raised in our southern ways. 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
4: Country 102 weather.
5: Scattered showers tonight with the risk of thunderstorms, the low near 17. Rain continuing tomorrow, the low near 16. Cloudy with scattered showers Thursday, high of 25, the low near 15.

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4: Cloudy with scattered showers today, high of 23. Clouds and rain continuing tomorrow with a high of 25, the low near 15.

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4: Country 102 weather.
5: Cloudy with scattered showers today. High of 23. Clouds and rain continuing tomorrow with a high of 25. The low near 15.

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3: Country 102 weather.
4: Cloudy with scattered showers today, high of 23. Clouds and rain continuing tomorrow with a high of 25, the low near 15.

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5: Cloudy with scattered showers today. High of 23. Clouds and rain continuing tomorrow with a high of 25. The low near 15.

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7: Cloudy with scattered showers today. High of 23. Clouds and rain continuing tomorrow with a high of 25. The low near 15.

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5: Cloudy with scattered showers today, high of 23. Clouds and rain continuing tomorrow with a high of 25, the low near 15.

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4: Country 102 weather.
5: Cloudy with scattered showers today. High of 23. Clouds and rain continuing tomorrow with a high of 25. The low near 15.

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5: Cloudy with scattered showers today. High of 23. Clouds and rain continuing tomorrow with a high of 25. The low near 15.

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5: Cloudy with scattered showers today. High of 23. Clouds and rain continuing tomorrow with a high of 25. The low near 15.

Lies rolling wheels and shifting gears round that Jersey turnpike. Barney stopped me with his gun 10 minutes after midnight. Said, sir, you broke the limit in this rusty old truck. I don't know about that accent, son. 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
4: Cloudy with scattered showers today. High of 23. Clouds and rain continuing tomorrow with a high of 25. The low near 15.

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It's a buggy one. 21 degrees when you step outside this morning. That's our high. We're really only going to 22 today. But be careful. There could be some fog out there driving this morning. Luke Combs, Cold as You, from Country 102 at Muskoka's Best Country.

0: Muskoka's Best Country, Country 102, Rosewood Avenue in Leaventown. It is 5:39 on this Wednesday morning. A muggy one, 21 degrees when you step outside. National Ballpoint Pen Day today. I like a nice ballpoint pen. I'm a big fan of fountain pens. They're not a fan of me, but I like them. Just to keep you in the latest terms, kitten fishing. I've never heard of it before either. It's news to me. Kitten fishing. It's defined as telling out minor lies on your dating app or early dates, such as adding inches to your height, inflating your academic credentials, fudging your age, or using heavily edited photos. 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She found 20 sticks of live dynamite inside. 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

0: It's going as best country. Country 102, James Barker Band, and ahead of our time, it is 547. I'm Paul Lang. It is a Wednesday morning. Foggy one out there. Be careful if you're driving this morning. It's a muggy one, too. 21 right now. We'll get to 22. That's the high today. 22. The rain will end sometime this afternoon. Before we get started, I got to do this.
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0: A new mobile application called Chart Your Fart. I am not making this up. Is helping scientists understand what constitutes a normal daily amount of flatulence. Developed by Australia researchers, the app followed over 6,400 participants to log their gas-passing experiences. The study revealed that the average person passes gas about five times a day, about 80% of participants tracking between 2 and 7 each day. Researchers noted that men reportedly flatulate more than women. The overall activity has peaked in the evening between 6 and 10 p.m. Experts hope establishing these baseline norms will help doctors better identify potential digestive disorders and lessen the social stigma around the vital bodily function. You know, I'm no scientist, but I could have told you men more than women between 6 and 10 p.m. You didn't need to do any research there.
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Stanley Cup's all tied at 2, and the Jays came up with a big win last night. We'll get the details coming up with RJ at 6 o'clock. George Strait, Love's Gonna Make It All Right from Country 102 in Muskoka's Best Country.

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3: Good morning, I'm Martin Vanderwoodt. Police in Northern Ontario have charged an 18-year-old with first-degree murder in the death of an OPP officer yesterday. Provincial Police Commissioner Thomas Carrick says Constable Taryn Bolley was struck by a vehicle driven by a person he was trying to apprehend. The constable was a member of the Dufferin Detachment, but was on deployment to the James Bay Detachment at the time of his death. Muskoka is preparing to review options for its solid waste master plan. 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A 59-year-old former Air Canada pilot from Barrie faces charges including fraud and public mischief. Jeffrey Wall is accused of flying as a captain without the proper licensing. Police allege he was promoted to captain in 2009 after he gave Air Canada fraudulent credentials. The airline says he did have a commercial pilot's license and he safely piloted 900 domestic and international flights during his career. Stellantis is recalling more than 100,000 Jeep vehicles in Canada over worries they could catch fire. It's asking drivers to park their cars away from other vehicles and structures until the issue is fixed. The recall involves Jeep Wrangler and Gladiator vehicles. The model years are 2021 to 2025. The problem is with a faulty electrical connection that could overheat. And now sports.
4: I'm RJ Broadhead with the Morning Sports. Carolina won 5-3 in Vegas to tie the Stanley Cup final at two games apiece. Jordan Staal got the winner. He's the first player in 44 years to score in the first four games of a Cup final. It's back to Carolina for Game 5 tomorrow. The Blue Jays beat the Phillies, and they did it with a Brandon Valenzuela walk-off base hit against one of the best closers, Jawan Duran. That was his first blown save of the season. Dylan Cease was excellent with 11 Ks. Max Scherzer makes his return tonight with a chance to win the series. Rays and Yankees both won, so the Jays stay eight games back. The A's and Brewers combined for another six homers, making it 17 in the first two games in Las Vegas so far. The World Cup gets underway tomorrow. Lionel Messi scored a penalty against Iceland in a tune-up, so he's good to go for Argentina, the defending champions. And Serena Williams still has it, teaming up with Burlington's Victoria Mboko. They won their first doubles match at Queen's Club. That's Sports. Your forecast is next.
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1: Country 102 weather.
3: Some showers this morning. They should taper off this afternoon. There's also the chance of a thunderstorm. The high today, about 22. Tonight, mostly cloudy, the chance of showers and a low of 17. For Thursday, a sun-cloud mix, still the chance of showers or thunderstorms and a high of 25. And for Friday, sun and cloud, chance of showers and a high of 23.
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5: Not even the same button. No, it's all good. Buses are running this morning. There's no accidents to report. That's always a good thing. Construction, of course, Bay Street. And, of course, they're working on King William. It's down to one lane in Huntsville. If you see something else out there, give me a call. Send me a text. 705-645-1023.
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0: Chicago's best country 102 Chevy Balloon. If we want to, it's a 6:11 on this a Wednesday morning, a muggy one, 21 degrees. We'll get to 22, so we're not going to go too much further than this. The rain will end sometime later on this afternoon, so they say. Somebody's got together. They've been spitballing ideas on how to put your phone down so that you're not using your phone constantly. It's not always in your hand. Some of them said turn the do not disturb on and enjoy the silence. There's a lot of truth to that because I do that every night. Automatically, it goes from 9 until 3:30. There's no sound. You can phone. It's not going to ring. I don't care. And people say, well, that's pretty cold. What happens if somebody's in the hospital and they need you? I'm not performing surgery. So 3:30 in the morning, I'll find out when you leave a voicemail. Hide your device before bed, out of sight, out of mind. There is some truth to that. Not so much hide it, but keep it out of reach. That's the thing. I love this one. Get a dumb phone. You know, the retro flip phones, no internet. I have thought about doing that. Don't think that hasn't crossed my mind. And then, of course, get out and go for a walk. Keep your hands busy. Do some knitting, some baking, whatever the case may be. Okay, I get that. There's some truth to that. Then they've come up with some pretty stupid ones, if you ask me. Treat your phone like a landline and pretend your phone is stuck on the kitchen counter. That's going to last for 3 minutes. Somebody's going to phone, you're going to pick it up, and you're going to wander into the living room. Like, that is the dumbest thing I've heard. Next to this one, put a rubber band around your phone. Every time you try to unlock your home screen, the rubber band will make you pause for a moment. Yeah, until you get to work. Bill, how come you got that rubber band around your phone? I can't put my phone down.
1: 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And let me tell you something. 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

The Scoggins Best Country, Country 102. A little fog out there, so be careful driving this morning. 21 on our way to 22. The rain will subside later on today, and maybe we'll see some sunshine tomorrow. 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

0: Muskoka's Best Country, Country 102, Dean Brody, Mickey Guyton, and boys, it's 622. Speaking of the boys, I have to tell you this story. I'm not going to identify anybody because I don't want to get anybody in trouble, but yesterday, in driving, in the afternoon, driving my school bus, it was a hot, muggy day yesterday, if you'll remember, and the bus that I had probably had predominantly boys, I'll say 65% to 35%, that's the split. I had stopped the bus, and on the other side of the road, there was a commercial landscaping company cutting the grass on a commercial lawnmower, and the woman that was riding the lawnmower was wearing a bra. That was it. Well, she had pants on, but I mean, it was hot and muggy. She'd taken the top off, and she was riding around in her flaming hot pink bra. Now, I'm not talking about the Sears catalog white bra with the granny panties page. That's not what we're talking about. This was flaming pink. It was hot pink. And not one of the boys on the bus said a thing. Now, back in my day, which was not 3 weeks ago, one would have told the other 19 about what was going on. Not a sound. Not a sound. I don't know if that's a good thing because the boys just didn't pay any attention to it. It was just another day. Or it's not a good thing because they're not paying attention to anything. I haven't quite come to a conclusion yet. But I laughed. I thought it was funny. My generation, we would have all been looking out the window. Not a soul. Not a sound. I giggled for the rest of the trip that not one boy saw that. I don't know to be glad or disappointed. I'm not sure yet.
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2: Good morning, I'm Martin Vanderwood. Police in Northern Ontario have charged an 18-year-old with first-degree murder in the death of an OPP officer yesterday. Constable Taryn Bolly was struck by a vehicle driven by a person he was trying to apprehend near Hearst. The constable was a member of the Dufferin Detachment, but was on a deployment to the James Bay Detachment. A 59-year-old former Air Canada pilot from Barrie faces charges including fraud and public mischief. Jeffrey Wall is accused of flying as a captain without the proper credentials. The airline says he did have a commercial license and passengers were never in danger. Muskoka is reviewing its options for its solid waste master plan. The plan's a roadmap to help guide waste management decisions through 2056. It looks at ways to reduce waste, increase diversion from landfill, and improve service. 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The U.S. military has launched retaliatory strikes against Iran following the crash of an American Apache helicopter off the coast of Oman. Donald Trump blamed Iran for the crash, which triggered an escalation of violence. Both crew members aboard the chopper were rescued. In sports, Jordan Staal scored twice to help the Hurricanes beat the Golden Knights 5-3. The Stanley Cup Final Series is now tied at 2 games apiece. In baseball, the Jays had a 3-2 win over the Phillies. That's news and sports. The forecast is next.
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4: Country 102 weather.
2: Some showers this morning. They should taper off this afternoon. There's also the chance of a thunderstorm. The high today, about 22. Tonight, mostly cloudy, the chance of showers and a low of 17. For Thursday, a sun cloud mix, still the chance of showers or thunderstorms and a high of 25. And for Friday,

0: Friday, sun and cloud, chance of showers, and a high of 23.
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2: Looks good this morning. There's really nothing to tell you about. Buses are running on time. There's no accidents happening out there, so that's a good thing. Although it is a little foggy, so be careful driving this morning. A reminder that Bay Street in Gravenhurst, it's closed. It's under construction. Under destruction, rather. And, of course, also King William Street in Huntsville, south of 60. They're working on that. It's down to one lane each way. If you see something else out there, give me a call. Send me a text, 705-645-1023.
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0: Chicago's Best Country, Country 102, Brooks and Dunn, it ain't nothing about you. It's 6:38 on this Wednesday morning, a muggy one, foggy. Be careful driving this morning. We'll get to Who's Your Daddy coming up in about a half an hour. I'll give you the celebrity names of the children. You have to give me the celebrity's name. It's Who's Your Daddy coming up at 7:10 this morning. It's National Ballpoint Pen Day today, and I love when I can do this. Marry the two together. National Ballpoint Pen today and stupid rules in the country of Eritrea. Eritrea? Have I got that right? It's in East Africa. According to their national regulations, it is illegal to use a pen without an official permit for you to be in public using it. The law was originally created as a security measure to tightly control information and prevent unauthorized distribution of printed or written materials. Really? If you want to carry a pen and write things down in public space, you need the government's stamp of approval on this National Ballpoint Pen Day today.
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0: Wisconsin's best country, Country 102 with Dasha and Austin. It is 5, let's make that 6:47. It's later than I thought it was. It's 6:47 on a Wednesday morning, so fog, be careful driving, make sure you have your headlights on this morning. Canada Day is coming up, it's 2 weeks away from today.
1: Is it 2 weeks?
0: 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It's not a long weekend, can't do anything about that, so take the whole family out for this Canada Day to the Muskoka Lakes Museum. 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

6:53 on this Wednesday morning. Who's your daddy? Coming up at 7:10 this morning. Your chance to win. We'll tell you how coming up then. Savannah Jade and A Man Out of Me from Country 102. Sick of being

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3: Good morning, I'm Martin Vanderwoodt. Police in Northern Ontario have charged an 18-year-old with first-degree murder in the death of an OPP officer yesterday. Provincial Police Commissioner Thomas Carrick says Constable Taryn Bali was struck by a vehicle driven by a person he was trying to apprehend. The constable was a member of the Dufferin Detachment, but was on deployment to the James Bay Detachment at the time of his death. Muskoka is preparing to review options for its Solid Waste Master Plan. 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A 59-year-old former Air Canada pilot from Barrie faces charges including fraud and public mischief. Jeffrey Wall is accused of flying as a captain without the proper licensing. Police allege he was promoted to captain in 2009 after he gave Air Canada fraudulent credentials. The airline says he did have a commercial pilot's license and he safely piloted 900 domestic and international flights during his career. A fourth candidate has joined the race to lead Ontario's Liberal Party. Housing advocate Eric Lombardi has entered the race, joining Navdeep Bains, Rob Serjanik, Lee Fairclough, and Dylan Mirando. The Ontario Liberals will vote for their new leader in November. The results will be released November 21st. And now sports.
4: I'm RJ Broadhead with the morning sports. Carolina won 5-3 in Vegas to tie the Stanley Cup final at two games apiece. Jordan Staal got the winner. He's the first player in 44 years to score in the first four games of a cup final. It's back to Carolina for game five tomorrow. The Blue Jays beat the Phillies, and they did it with a Brandon Valenzuela walk-off base hit against one of the best closers, Jawan Duran. That was his first blown save of the season. Dylan Cease was excellent with 11 Ks. Max Scherzer makes his return tonight with a chance to win the series. Rays and Yankees both won, so the Jays stay eight games back. The A's and Brewers combined for another six homers, making it 17 in the first two games in Las Vegas so far. The World Cup gets underway tomorrow. Lionel Messi scored a penalty against Iceland in a tune-up, so he's good to go for Argentina, the defending champions. And Serena Williams still has it, teaming up with Burlington's Victoria Mboko. They won their first doubles match at Queen's Club. That's sports. Your forecast is next.
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3: Some showers this morning. They should taper off this afternoon. There's also the chance of a thunderstorm. The high today, about 22. Tonight, mostly cloudy, the chance of showers and a low of 17. For Thursday, a sun cloud mix, still the chance of showers or thunderstorms and a high of 25. And for Friday, sun and cloud, chance of showers and a high of 23.
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6: It's pretty good today. There's really no problems out there. Buses are running on time. No construction slowing you down except for Bay Street. And, oh yeah, I forgot about that. King William in Huntsville. It's a single lane each way. That's slowing you down. South of 60. Other than that, I saw them working on the Silver Bridge yesterday. We're making progress. I hope. If you see something else out there, give me a call. 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

It's Columbus Best Country, Country 102 on this Wednesday morning. Who's your daddy? We'll find out coming up in about 3 minutes right after Blake Shelton and the guy with the girl from Country 102.

0: from Scoto's Best Country, Country 102, and the guy with the girl from Blake Shelton, 710 on this Wednesday morning. A little foggy out there. Be careful driving. Make sure you have your headlights on so you can be seen by other people. Who's your daddy? Here's how it works. I'm going to give you the children's name. You're going to give me dad's name, and you're going to send me a text. Don't be phoning me. Sending me a text at 705-645-1023. And it's been very, very easy Monday and Tuesday. This one, I'm going to put this one in the medium category. John Jr. and Roseanne. John Jr. and Roseanne. Who's the dad? Send me a text at 705-645-1023.
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7:15, 21 right now. We'll get to 22. I mean, it's not a big jump. This rain is supposed to subside. We're not getting it right now, but it will start again. We'll be ending up this afternoon in Faith Hill.

0: The Scotland's Best Country, Country 102, Faith Hill and Little Piece of My Heart at 719 on this Wednesday morning. 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
0: 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You can see them on Facebook. He was a author, but most people are going to remember him as the lawyer for O.J. Simpson. F. Lee Bailey would have been celebrating his birthday. He was born on this day in 33. I did not realize that this guy was in the Hall of Fame. I'm not saying that he doesn't deserve to be there. I just didn't realize it. Played for the Chargers. He turned 75 today. Dan Fouts celebrating his birthday today. She was in Passenger 57. I think most people are going to remember her in Austin Powers. Turned 61. Elizabeth Hurley celebrating her birthday today. Breaking Bad's Bill Burr turns 58 years old today. Great comedian. And country singer Lee Brice turns 47 today. If you know somebody celebrating a birthday, send it to us. Just go to our website at country102.ca.
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2: Good morning, I'm Martin Vanderwood. Police in Northern Ontario have charged an 18-year-old with first-degree murder in the death of an OPP officer yesterday. Constable Taryn Bolley was struck by a vehicle driven by a person he was trying to apprehend near Hearst. The constable was a member of the Dufferin Detachment, but was on a deployment to the James Bay Detachment. A 59-year-old former Air Canada pilot from Barrie faces charges including fraud and public mischief. Jeffrey Wall is accused of flying as a captain without the proper credentials. The airline says he did have a commercial license and passengers were never in danger. Muskoka is reviewing its options for its solid waste master plan. The plan's a roadmap to help guide waste management decisions through 2056. 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The U.S. military has launched retaliatory strikes against Iran following the crash of an American Apache helicopter off the coast of Oman. Donald Trump blamed Iran for the crash, which triggered an escalation of violence. Both crew members aboard the chopper were rescued. In sports, Jordan Staal scored twice to help the Hurricanes beat the Golden Knights 5-3. The Stanley Cup Final Series is now tied at 2 games apiece. In baseball, the Jays had a 3-2 win over the Phillies. That's news and sports. The forecast is next.
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2: Some showers this morning. They should taper off this afternoon. There's also the chance of a thunderstorm. The high today, about 22. Tonight, mostly cloudy, the chance of showers and a low of 17. For Thursday, a sun cloud mix, still the chance of showers or thunderstorms and a high of 25. And for Friday, sun and cloud, chance of showers and a high of 23.
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0: 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Let's start there. King William is down to one lane each way south of Highway 60. As well, Bay Street is under construction in Gravenhurst, and that's about it. There's no problems with buses. There's no accidents. You're good to go. If you see something else out there, give me a call. Send me a text. 705-645-1023.
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0: Muskoka's Best Country, Country 102. There's Kyle McKierney and Rearview. It is a Wednesday morning, 21 on our way to 22. We're there now. It's a muggy one when you step outside. National Ballpoint Pen Day today. I do like a nice ballpoint pen. There are better ones than others. It's true. I'm a fountain pen guy, but fountain pens don't like me. I press too hard or something. I don't know. Just to keep you up with the latest terms, kitten fishing is defined as telling a minor lie on a dating app or early date, such as adding inches to your height, inflating academic credentials, fudging your age, or using heavily edited photos. In other words, plenty of fish. Los Angeles homeowner got quite upset while cleaning. She was cleaning out the garage and opened up the old freezer. There's 20 sticks of dynamite sitting inside. The bomb squad had to be called in to remove it. The cleaning continued shortly thereafter.
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7:46 on this Wednesday morning, 21 right now. We'll get to 22. We're there now. It's a muggy one when you step outside. There was this girl, Riley Green from Country 102.

0: Scorpio's Best Country, Country 102, Kyle Riley Green, and there was this girl. It's 7:49. I'm Paul Lang, and Wednesday morning. You know, they say that there's an app for everybody out there for their phone. Just don't know that I want to put this one on my phone.
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0: New mobile app called Chart Your Fart. I am not making this up. It's helping scientists, supposedly, understand what constitutes a normal daily amount of flatulence. Developed by Australia researchers, the app followed 6,400 applicants to log in their gas-passing habits in real time. The study revealed that the average person passes gas about 5 times a day, 80% of participants tracking between 2 and 7. Researchers noted that men reportedly do it a little bit more than the women do. Who's surprised by that one? The overall activity peaked between 6 and 10 p.m. Experts hope establishing these baseline norms will help doctors better identify potential digestive disorders and lessen the social stigma surrounding the vital bodily function. Yeah. Can you imagine me sitting at the bar? Hey, Bob, what are you doing on your phone? Oh, just charting my fart.
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1: 7:56. It is Wednesday morning. Stanley Cup is tied at 2. And the Jays came from behind to win. We get the details with RJ coming up at 8 o'clock this morning. 3, 2, 1. Brett Kissel from Country 102.

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3: Good morning, I'm Martin Vanderwoodt. Police in Northern Ontario have charged an 18-year-old with first-degree murder in the death of an OPP officer yesterday. Provincial Police Commissioner Thomas Carrick says Constable Taryn Bolley was struck by a vehicle driven by a person he was trying to apprehend. The constable was a member of the Dufferin Detachment, but was on deployment to the James Bay Detachment at the time of his death. Muskoka is preparing to review options for its solid waste master plan. 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A 59-year-old former Air Canada pilot from Barrie faces charges including fraud and public mischief. Jeffrey Wall is accused of flying as a captain without the proper licensing. Police allege he was promoted to captain in 2009 after he gave Air Canada fraudulent credentials. The airline says he did have a commercial pilot's license and he safely piloted 900 domestic and international flights during his career. Stellantis is recalling more than 100,000 Jeep vehicles in Canada over worries they could catch fire. It's asking drivers to park their cars away from other vehicles and structures until the issue is fixed. The recall involves Jeep Wrangler and Gladiator vehicles. The model years are 2021 to 2025. The problem is with a faulty electrical connection that could overheat. And now sports.
4: I'm RJ Broadhead with the Morning Sports. Carolina won 5-3 in Vegas to tie the Stanley Cup final at two games apiece. Jordan Staal got the winner. He's the first player in 44 years to score in the first four games of a cup final. It's back to Carolina for Game 5 tomorrow. The Blue Jays beat the Phillies, and they did it with a Brandon Valenzuela walk-off base hit against one of the best closers, Jawan Duran. That was his first blown save of the season. Dylan Cease was excellent with 11 Ks. Max Scherzer makes his return tonight with a chance to win the series. Rays and Yankees both won, so the Jays stay eight games back. The A's and Brewers combined for another six homers, making it 17 in the first two games in Las Vegas so far. The World Cup gets underway tomorrow. Lionel Messi scored a penalty against Iceland in a tune-up, so he's good to go for Argentina, the defending champions. And Serena Williams still has it, teaming up with Burlington's Victoria Mboko. They won their first doubles match at Queen's Club. That's sports. Your forecast is next.
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3: Some showers this morning. They should taper off this afternoon. There's also the chance of a thunderstorm. The high today, about 22. Tonight, mostly cloudy, the chance of showers, and a low of 17. For Thursday, a sun cloud mix, still the chance of showers or thunderstorms, and a high of 25. And for Friday, sun and cloud, chance of showers, and a high of 23.
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7: It's looking good this morning. There's really nothing to tell you about. King William in Huntsville is down to one lane, so keep that in mind if you normally use it. Bay Street in Gravenhurst, it's closed. It will be all summer. I think that's pretty much the last time I'm going to mention that. If you haven't figured it out in the last 10 days, I'm telling you. Other than that, everything else is looking pretty good. If you see something else out there, though, you can give me a call, send me a text, 705-645-1023.
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8:07 on this a Wednesday morning. We're going to learn how to put the phone down. We'll get to that in about 3 minutes' time, right after Whiskey in Colorado. Tony Stevens from Country 102. One.

0: Muskoka's best country, Country 102, Tony Stevens and Whiskey in Colorado. It's 8:11 on this Wednesday morning. 21 on our way to 22. We'll get it. It's at another degree. It'll warm up. And it's going to rain, but it will stop. Ways to ditch your phone. Do you have a terrible habit of carrying that thing around with you 24/7? Here you go. Some of them are pretty good. Others, not so much. Turn on the do not disturb, then enjoy the silence. There's a lot of truth to that because I do that every night. Every night, Monday to Friday, you cannot phone me from 9 p.m. until about 3:30 in the morning because my phone has gone on to this do not disturb. And so some people say, well, that's pretty cold. What if, you know, somebody in your family was in the hospital? I'm not performing surgery, so I'll find out at 3:30 when I get up after your voicemail. It's pretty simple. Hide your device before bed, out of sight, out of mind. There's some truth to that. I don't know about the hiding portion of it all, but at least out of arm's reach. So, you know, put it somewhere that you can't reach it and you won't be bothered with them. I have actually thought about doing this. Get a dumb phone. You know, the retro flip phone. No internet. I'm going to be honest with you. It's crossed my mind. Now, there's some of them you go, yeah, no, I don't think so. Treat your phone like a landline and pretend your phone is stuck to the kitchen counter. That's going to last for about 30 seconds. Someone's going to phone you. You're going to pick it up and walk into the living room because you don't want to miss your show or whatever. And then I just laughed out loud at this. I can't imagine being in a room spitballing about ideas on how to get rid of your phone. And someone said this: put a rubber band around your phone. Every time that you try to unlock your home screen, the rubber band will make you pause for a moment. Hey, Bill. How come you got that rubber band around your phone? I just can't put my phone down.
1: I don't believe in all those buttons, man. And let me tell you something. If you're under 25 and you use your cell phone a lot, I want you to do me a favor. For 2 hours a day, I want you to put your phone in your drawer. That way you remember how to hold a conversation.
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21, cloudy skies right now. We expect some more rain for today, but it should end later on today and clear up for tomorrow. 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

0: Muskoka's Best Country, Country 102 with Paul Brant and Alberta Bound. It's 8:21. I'm Paul Lang. It is a Wednesday morning. 21 right now, on our way to about 22 for today. They're not Alberta bound, it's Rama bound. You could be going to Rama on September the 11th to see the Bellamy Brothers and Let Your Love Flow. It's all happening on September the 11th. If you want tickets, to beat the box office, because tickets don't go on sale until Friday. You can call me right now, as a matter of fact, at 705-645-1023 and be caller number 3.
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0: Hey, congratulations to Samantha Mays. She is heading to see the Bellamy Brothers on September the 11th. It's a Friday. It's not a school night. You can let your hair down. Your chance to win happens again tomorrow.
6: Didn't win a lotto, but the dogs won. 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
3: Good morning, I'm Martin Vanderwood. Police in Northern Ontario have charged an 18-year-old with first-degree murder in the death of an OPP officer yesterday. Constable Taryn Bolly was struck by a vehicle driven by a person he was trying to apprehend near Hearst. The constable was a member of the Dufferin Detachment, but was on a deployment to the James Bay Detachment. A 59-year-old former Air Canada pilot from Barrie faces charges including fraud and public mischief. Jeffrey Wall is accused of flying as a captain without the proper credentials. The airline says he did have a commercial license and passengers were never in danger. Muskoka is reviewing its options for its solid waste master plan. The plan's a roadmap to help guide waste management decisions through 2056. It looks at ways to reduce waste, increase diversion from landfill, and improve service. 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The U.S. military has launched retaliatory strikes against Iran following the crash of an American Apache helicopter off the coast of Oman. Donald Trump blamed Iran for the crash, which triggered an escalation of violence. Both crew members aboard the chopper were rescued. In sports, Jordan Staal scored twice to help the Hurricanes beat the Golden Knights 5-3. The Stanley Cup Final Series is now tied at 2 games apiece. In baseball, the Jays had a 3-2 win over the Phillies. That's news and sports. The forecast is next.
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3: Some showers this morning. They should taper off this afternoon. There's also the chance of a thunderstorm. The high today, about 22. Tonight, mostly cloudy, the chance of showers and a low of 17. For Thursday, a sun cloud mix, still the chance of showers or thunderstorms and a high of 25. And for Friday, sun and cloud, chance of showers and a high of 23.
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8: A footprint on the wall. Look, because I had to

Muskoka's Best Country, Country 102. It's Wednesday morning, National Ballpoint Pen Day today. We'll talk about that and stupid laws at the same time. Watch. Comes up after Keith Urban.

0: Scoreless Best Country, Country 102. There's Keith Urban. Days go by. It's 8:41. Cloudy skies. The sun. It was trying to peek through there. It's losing. We might see it later on this afternoon. National Ballpoint Pen Day today. I love a good ballpoint pen. I am particular about which one I use. I love a fountain pen, but they don't like me for some reason. But we get a combined ballpoint pen day today with stupid laws in Etira? Etira? Is that sounds about right? It's an African country. It's in East Africa. Help me out here. According to their national regulations, it's illegal to use a pen without an official permit from the government to use it in public. I kid you not. The law was originally created as a security measure to tightly control information and prevent the unauthorized distribution of printed or written materials. If you want to carry a pen and write things down in public, you technically need the government's stamp of approval.
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0: Best Country, Country 102. Lady Wilson in a 4x4 by you is 8:51, and I am out of here. Have yourself a great day, as much as you can in this dull gray one. It's a warm one, though. It's muggy. We'll do it again tomorrow morning at about 5:30. 102 minutes of great country music to start your workday. Coming up next, it's brought to you by Main Street Dental, and then Zach comes in at 11, and Rick will take you back home at 3 this afternoon, right here on Country 102.
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some showers this morning. They should taper off this afternoon. There's also the chance of a thunderstorm. The high today, about 22. Tonight, mostly cloudy, the chance of showers and a low of 17. For Thursday, a sun-cloud mix, still the chance of showers or thunderstorms and a high of 25. And for Friday, sun and cloud, chance of showers and a high of 23.

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0: 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I got

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1: From Wasaga Beach, Rebecca Rain had exposure to country music very early in her life, drawing influences from childhood favorites like Loretta Lynn, June Carter Cash, and Patsy Cline. She's crafted her own sound that's both modern and traditional. She's been fortunate enough to serve as an opening act for some greats, including Jess Moskaluk, Megan Patrick, and Beverly Mahood. This is Rebecca Rain with Late to the Party.

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2: I see it in your eyes, getting tired of the same old run around.

some showers this morning. They should taper off this afternoon. There's also the chance of a thunderstorm. The high today, about 22. Tonight, mostly cloudy, the chance of showers and a low of 17. For Thursday, a sun-cloud mix, still the chance of showers or thunderstorms and a high of 25. And for Friday, sun and cloud, chance of showers and a high of 23.

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some showers this morning. They should taper off this afternoon. There's also the chance of a thunderstorm. The high today, about 22. Tonight, mostly cloudy, the chance of showers, and a low of 17. For Thursday, a sun-cloud mix, still the chance of showers or thunderstorms, and a high of 25. And for Friday, sun and cloud, chance of showers, and a high of 23.

beer joint with a few of the guys. 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
12: Some showers this morning. They should taper off this afternoon. There's also the chance of a thunderstorm. The high today, about 22. Tonight, mostly cloudy, the chance of showers and a low of 17. For Thursday, a sun-cloud mix, still the chance of showers or thunderstorms and a high of 25. And for Friday, sun and cloud, chance of showers and a high of 23.

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Muskoka's Best Country, Country 102. That's Chris Stapleton with You Should Probably Leave. Good morning, Zach here. How's it going? Welcome to Wednesday, halfway through that week already. Full weather updates coming up in about 10 minutes here. Here's James Barker Band. You didn't hear from me.

0: 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It looks like Walmart is looking to take on Amazon Prime.
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8: Some showers this morning. They should taper off this afternoon. There's also the chance of a thunderstorm. The high today, about 22. Tonight, mostly cloudy, the chance of showers and a low of 17. For Thursday, a sun cloud mix, still the chance of showers or thunderstorms and a high of 25. And for Friday, sun and cloud, chance of showers and a high of 23.

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0: Madeline Merlot with Neon Love, Muskoka's Best Country, Country 102. This was a curious one, all right? Looks like Walmart is actually looking to challenge Amazon Prime with its, Walmart Plus subscription. It costs about a buck less than Prime at $8.97 a month, but it includes Crave with ads, as they partnered with Bell Media for this one, and it also includes same-day delivery on grocery and general merch orders over $35. And apparently, well, if you're already somebody who has a Walmart delivery pass, if you're a holder of that, well, you're automatically being switched over to the new membership tier. So there you go. If you already had it, well, now you got Crave too.
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0: The Rotary Nine Dock Dog Fest and Bathtub Derby is happening in Huntsville Saturday, July 11th. 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
7: Some showers this morning. They should taper off this afternoon. There's also the chance of a thunderstorm. The high today, about 22. Tonight, mostly cloudy, the chance of showers, and a low of 17. For Thursday, a sun-cloud mix, still the chance of showers or thunderstorms, and a high of 25. And for Friday, sun and cloud, chance of showers, and a high of 23.

0: Carrie Underwood, Before He Cheats, Muskoka's Best Country, Country 102. We got your news, weather, and sports. That's coming up at the top of the hour at noon here. And following that, we've got your Women of Country Wednesday songs. And this week, we're featuring an artist who had some real small-town roots. 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
5: Cloudy with scattered showers today, high of 22. Mainly cloudy tonight, could see more rain with the risk of thunderstorms, low near 17. Mainly cloudy with scattered showers continuing tomorrow, high of 25, the low near 16.
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0: Shelley Wright with Single White Female, Muskoka's Best Country, Country 102, and that is your Women of Country Wednesday songs featuring your female artists for today. Shelley Wright, we also heard from Lainey Wilson and Gabby Barrett before that. Now, cool thing about Lainey Wilson, she grew up in Baskin, Louisiana, which is a town with a population of just under 300 people. Her high school was so small that she actually had to drive 25 minutes to a neighboring town for class. And she ultimately graduated in a class with just 24 kids.
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4: Cloudy with scattered showers today, high of 22. Mainly cloudy tonight, could see more rain with the risk of thunderstorms, low near 17. Mainly cloudy with scattered showers continuing tomorrow, high of 25, the low near 16.

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0: Muskoka's Best Country, Country 102. That's James Barker Band with Keep It Simple. Hey, coming up at 12:40 here, a deer in the headlights moment for a jaywalker in Toronto.
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0: Matt Stabe with Denim on Denim, Muskoka's best country, Country 102. I both love and hate seeing dash cam footage sometimes because you know something bad's going to happen, but it was, you know, because it was posted online. But you honestly have to wonder to yourself, you know, how could somebody be that dumb? And then, you know, it makes me feel better about my own driving skills. But here we are. Some footage went viral online showing a jaywalker going across multiple lanes of traffic down in Toronto and froze completely still in the middle of a lane like a deer in the headlights. Now, thankfully, the driver with the dash cam managed to slam on the brakes quick enough to come to a stop just feet away from the guy. But what's worse is that there is a crosswalk only a few dozen feet away. So, you know, it's like you couldn't have walked that few extra feet and, you know, saved an almost accident.
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5: Cloudy with scattered showers today, high of 22. Mainly cloudy tonight, could see more rain with the risk of thunderstorms, low near 17. Mainly cloudy with scattered showers continuing tomorrow, high of 25, the low near 16.

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It's Cody Johnson with The Fall, Muskoka's Best Country, Country 102. Welcome to that 1 o'clock hour. You're hanging out here with Zach. Here's Luke Bryan. Most people are good.

0: It's the music that comes from all over the world, but only ever takes you home. That's why we love our country.
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0: That's Lainey Wilson with Heart Like a Truck, Muskoka's best country, Country 102. And coming up at 1:30 here, a really cool plan for some extra encouragement for a struggling beer league softball team.
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5: Cloudy with scattered showers today. High of 22. Mainly cloudy tonight. Could see more rain with the risk of thunderstorms. Low near 17. Mainly cloudy with scattered showers continuing tomorrow. High of 25. The low near 16.

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0: Dean Brody with 8th Day, Muskoka's Best Country, Country 102. I thought this was a pretty cool story. A struggling local beer league softball team in Newmarket had this interesting start to their season, kind of abysmal. So the team decided to bring in some extra offensive firepower. And they invited former Toronto Blue Jay Josh Donaldson over. The team said that they were actually sick of losing. So one of their players just kind of sent him a message on Instagram asking if he could come over. And he replied asking when and where they played. So while the team knew that, you know, he was coming over, their opponents had no idea. And their faces definitely showed it when he showed up. Unfortunately, they still lost the game 12-9, dropping to their 0-4 on their summer season.
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7: Country 102 weather.
8: Cloudy with scattered showers today, high of 22. Mainly cloudy tonight, could see more rain with the risk of thunderstorms, low near 17. Mainly cloudy with scattered showers continuing tomorrow, high of 25, the low near 16.

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1: Skokas Best Country, Country 102, Kane Brown with One Mississippi. We've got Rick Ringer coming up in the next hour at 3. Here's Josh Ross, Leave Me Too. If I-

0: Eric Church with Hands of Time. Muskoka's Best Country, Country 102, coming up at 2:30 here. A guy here in Ontario who made an award-winning pinball machine.
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4: Cloudy with scattered showers today, high of 22. Mainly cloudy tonight, could see more rain with the risk of thunderstorms, low near 17. Mainly cloudy with scattered showers continuing tomorrow, high of 25, the low near 16.

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Muskoka's Best Country, Country 102, Rec Laws and Dean Brody with Hometown Heroes. So I thought this was a pretty cool story. A guy out of Pickering has spent nearly 3 years building an award-winning pinball machine. It was a DIY project that's generating a lot of buzz locally and even attracting some international interest. Marco Bucci is his name.

0: 43-year-old artist and teacher based out of Pickering with more than 20 years of experience working across illustration projects, animations, games, and even films. Now, he knows his way around a canvas, but for circuit boards and everything like that, well, not so much. But he chugged along in building this machine and even learning a thing or two along the way, which is always the best way to do things, right? And that's when his creation, the Who Shot Mr. Burns-themed machine, nod to his favorite Simpsons episode of all time, came about. And he debuted his latest creation at Ontario Pinfest. That would be the province's only festival dedicated to pinballs and arcades. It's held in Stayner. And he got to take home the best homebrew pin, which came with a physical award and some good old street cred, and now he's planning to take the 250-pound pinball machine across the border later this year, with plans to showcase it at the Pinball Expo in Chicago this October. Awesome stuff, and good luck.
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0: Rosewood Avenue, leaving town. Muskoka's best country, Country 102. I'm Zach. That's it from me. Hope you have a fantastic rest of the day. I'm out of here. But hey, don't go away, though. We've got Rick Ringer coming up next at 3. He's going to keep you company on the drive home. And later on tonight at 6, it's the Casey Clark Show, all right here on Muskoka's best country, Country 102. Have a good one.
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8: Cloudy with scattered showers today, high of 22. Mainly cloudy tonight, could see more rain with the risk of thunderstorms, low near 17. Mainly cloudy with scattered showers continuing tomorrow, high of 25, the low near 16.

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0: Country 102, Muskoka's best country with a woman you love. That's Justin Moore, and I'm Rick Ringer. And Josh Ross is coming up with his latest as well. It's classic John Michael Montgomery and the forecast as well. As they say, into every life a little rain must fall, and it will, off and on, for the rest of the week, it looks like, before what's supposed to be a sunny Saturday. Fingers crossed on that one. Forecast details coming up.
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10: Weather. Cloudy with scattered showers today, high of 22. Mainly cloudy tonight, could see more rain with the risk of thunderstorms, low near 17. Mainly cloudy with scattered showers continuing tomorrow, high of 25, the low near 16.

he said, Lord, what you need, boys? 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
9: Cloudy with scattered showers today. High of 22. Mainly cloudy tonight. Could see more rain with the risk of thunderstorms. Low near 17. Mainly cloudy with scattered showers continuing tomorrow. High of 25. The low near 16.

0: The home of Langer in the Morning, Country 102, with George Burge and Luke Bryan, and with the news coming up at 4 o'clock, and then the latest with Ella Langley. Also, Luke Combs is back in the saddle, and we're enjoying a beer in Mexico with Kenny Chesney. And with Father's Day coming up, we've got some things you could do for Dad this year on Father's Day that won't cost you a penny, coming up after 4 o'clock.
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3: Good afternoon, I'm Matt Sittler. OBP have charged a Bracebridge resident with impaired driving following a single vehicle crash in Gravenhurst last night. A car left Muskoka Road 169 and ended up in a ditch near Charles Road. In addition to the drinking and driving offenses, the 31-year-old faces a charge of having cannabis readily available. A heads up to Lake of Bays residents. Wade garbage services will be unavailable at the McLean Transfer Station in Baysville as of June 15th until needed work there is completed. During that time, Wade garbage won't be accepted at the location. It will have to go to an alternate transfer station, including the Franklin, Ridout, Rosewarne, and Stisted transfer stations. The U.S. military launched retaliatory strikes against Iran following the crash of an American Apache helicopter off the coast of Oman. Donald Trump blamed Iran for the crash, which triggered a rapid escalation of violence. Both crew members aboard the chopper were rescued. Iranian state media reports explosions on an island in the Strait of Hormuz. Iran's Revolutionary Guard says it launched attacks on a U.S. base in Jordan and locations in Kuwait, though it has not yet been confirmed. And a fourth candidate has joined the race to lead Ontario's Liberal Party. Housing advocate Eric Lombardi has entered the race, joining Navdeep Bains, Rob Serjanik, Lee Fairclough, and Dylan Mirando. The Ontario Liberals will vote for their new leader in November, with the results being released November 21st. Tonight's sports update brought to you by Joe's Auto Glass in Bracebridge. 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The Blue Jays play the Phillies tonight. Details on these stories and more can be found at our website. Your weather forecast is up next.
1: 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Country 102 weather.
3: Mainly cloudy with scattered showers tonight and the risk of thunderstorms, low near 17. Clouds and scattered showers continuing tomorrow with a high of 25, low near 16. A mix of sun and cloud and rain continuing Friday, high of 23, the low near 14.
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Country 102 and whatever it takes with High Valley and with Rick Ringer. Right now, you can win free tickets to see singer, songwriter, storyteller, and poet Kenny Hess in concert at the Aurelia Opera House at 6:30 on Thursday, June 18th. Kenny has shared the stage with legends like Johnny Cash, Willie Nelson, and Merle Haggard. And right now, you can win a pair of tickets by texting the words Kenny Hess, H-E-S-S, to our text line, 705-645-1023. 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You and your guest will go to the show for free. But if you want to go ahead and buy tickets, AureliaOperaHouse.ca. But once again, the text line number, 705-645-1023. 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
1: From Wasaga Beach, Rebecca Rain had exposure to country music very early in her life, drawing influences from childhood favorites like Loretta Lynn, June Carter Cash, and Patsy Cline. She's crafted her own sound that's both modern and traditional. She's been fortunate enough to serve as an opening act for some greats, including Jess Moskaluk, Megan Patrick, and Beverly Mahood. This is Rebecca Rain with Late to the Party.

0: review Kyle McCarity from Country 102 with Muskoka's Best Country. And with the forecast coming up, a little bit more rain off and on, maybe some thunder too, for the rest of the week, as a matter of fact. All right, Father's Day is a week and a half away. Do you know what you're going to do for Dad yet? We've got some suggestions, tongue-in-cheek ones, of things you could do for Dad this year on Father's Day. Like one, keep score of how many times he grunts when he gets up. Oh, that's not nice. Come on. You could help him out of that chair. Things you could do for Dad this year on Father's Day. Volunteer to pull a shift of guard duty to make sure no one, absolutely no one, touches the thermostat. Other things you could do for Dad this year on Father's Day. Sit down on the couch right beside him for a round of nap racing. Who can doze off first? I mean, the couch is the place for that, right? Other than that lazy boy that you just helped him out of. And final thing you could do for Dad this year on Father's Day that won't cost you a penny, not give him a hard time about that socks and sandals look of his.
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4: Country 102 weather. Cloudy with scattered showers today. High of 22. Mainly cloudy tonight. Could see more rain with the risk of thunderstorms. Low near 17. Mainly cloudy with scattered showers continuing tomorrow. High of 25. The low near 16.

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5: Cloudy with scattered showers today. High of 22. Mainly cloudy tonight. Could see more rain with the risk of thunderstorms. Low near 17. Mainly cloudy with scattered showers continuing tomorrow. High of 25. The low near 16.

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1: Dean Brody and the Reclaws from Country 102 with the news coming up at 5. And then Tim McGraw all set to lead off the After 5 drive with a classic from Travis Tritt as well. And that fun new tune from Casey Musgraves called Dry Spell. And some midweek oddities for you as well coming up after 5.
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3: Good evening, I'm Matt Sittler. OBP have charged a Bracebridge resident with impaired driving following a single vehicle crash in Gravenhurst last night. A car left Muskoka Road 169 and ended up in a ditch near Charles Road. In addition to the drinking and driving offenses, the 31-year-old faces a charge of having cannabis readily available. A heads up to Lake of Bays residents. Wade garbage services will be unavailable at the McLean Transfer Station in Baysville as of June 15th until needed work there is completed. During that time, Wade garbage won't be accepted at the location. It will have to go to an alternate transfer station, including the Franklin, Ridout, Rosewarne, and Stisted transfer stations. The U.S. military launched retaliatory strikes against Iran following the crash of an American Apache helicopter off the coast of Oman. Donald Trump blamed Iran for the crash, which triggered a rapid escalation of violence. Both crew members aboard the chopper were rescued. Iranian state media reports explosions on an island in the Strait of Hormuz. Iran's Revolutionary Guard says it launched attacks on a U.S. base in Jordan and locations in Kuwait, though it has not yet been confirmed. And a fourth candidate has joined the race to lead Ontario's Liberal Party. Housing advocate Eric Lombardi has entered the race, joining Navdeep Bains, Rob Serjanik, Lee Fairclough, and Dylan Mirando. The Ontario Liberals will vote for their new leader in November, with the results being released November 21st. 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Auto Body Collision on 1972 Muskoka Road, 118 West. 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The Blue Jays play the Phillies tonight. Details on these stories and more can be found at our website. Your weather forecast is up next.
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3: Mainly cloudy with scattered showers tonight and the risk of thunderstorms, low near 17. Clouds and scattered showers continuing tomorrow with a high of 25, low near 16. A mix of sun and cloud and rain continuing Friday, high of 23, the low near 14.
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Country 102, Muskoka's best country with Twin Tylers. Tyler Joe Miller there under the influence. And this is Tyler Hubbard on Country 102.

0: Carter Faith from Country 102 with Langer in the morning and classic Travis Tritt and the latest with Casey Musgraves. Both coming up in just a little bit along with your forecast. But first, some midweek oddities here just to keep you up on the latest terms. It can be tough. I know there's always some new slang. But there's something called kitten fishing, which is defined as telling minor lies, little white lies on a dating app or on early dates, things like adding inches to your height, inflating academic credentials, fudging your age, or using heavily edited photos on the dating sites. But you know what? That's all going to catch up with you sooner or later. But I guess it's all relatively harmless enough to the point where they call it kitten fishing as opposed to cat fishing. All right. And a final midweek oddity for you here. Down in Australia, 6,400 people are trying out a new app called Chart Your Fart, which is tracking how many times a day they pass gas. They've got great senses of humor down in Australia, don't they?
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4: Country 102 weather. Cloudy with scattered showers today. High of 22. Mainly cloudy tonight. Could see more rain with the risk of thunderstorms. Low near 17. Mainly cloudy with scattered showers continuing tomorrow. High of 25. The low near 16.

Playing Muskoka's Best Country. We're Country 102 with Bailey Zimmerman, and we play a lot of it every weekday morning after Langer gets done being his ridiculous self every weekday morning on the Country 102 morning show. Say, just before 9 a.m., we've got quite a treat for you. 102 minutes of nonstop country. That's right. We just keep playing tune after tune after tune from just before 9 till, almost going on 11 o'clock in the morning every weekday. It's the Country 102 Workday Kickoff.

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2: Country 102 weather.
3: Cloudy with scattered showers today. High of 22. Mainly cloudy tonight. Could see more rain with the risk of thunderstorms. Low near 17. Mainly cloudy with scattered showers continuing tomorrow. High of 25. The low near 16.

0: The home of Langer in the Morning, Country 102, single again with Josh Ross and with Rick Ringer, wrapping things up for now. Tomorrow afternoon after 3, we'll have another pair of tickets to give away for Kenny Hess at the Aurelia Opera House on Thursday, June 18th. And Langer, tomorrow morning, will have another round of Who's Your Daddy at 7:10. You have a great evening with the Casey Clark Show coming up right after the 6 o'clock news.
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2: Good evening. I'm Matt Sittler. Asked today about the upcoming review of the Canada-US-Mexico agreement, that's the free trade deal between the three countries, U.S. President Donald Trump says he's not looking to renew it. By July 1st, all three countries must say whether they'd like to renew the agreement for 16 years or commit to annual reviews per the schedule baked into the deal. OBP have charged a Bracebridge resident with impaired driving following a single vehicle crash in Gravenhurst last night. A car left Muskoka Road 169 and ended up in a ditch near Charles Road. In addition to the drinking and driving offenses, the 31-year-old faces a charge of having cannabis readily available. A heads up to Lake of Bays residents. Wade garbage services will be unavailable at the McLean Transfer Station in Baysville as of June 15th until needed work there is completed. During that time, Wade garbage won't be accepted at the location. It will have to go to an alternate transfer station, including the Franklin, Ridout, Rosewarne, and Stisted transfer stations. The U.S. military launched retaliatory strikes against Iran following the crash of an American Apache helicopter off the coast of Oman. Donald Trump blamed Iran for the crash, which triggered a rapid escalation of violence. Both crew members aboard the chopper were rescued. Iranian state media reports explosions on an island in the Strait of Hormuz. Iran's Revolutionary Guard says it launched attacks on a U.S. base in Jordan and locations in Kuwait, though it has not yet been confirmed. And a fourth candidate has joined the race to lead Ontario's Liberal Party. Housing advocate Eric Lombardi has entered the race, joining Navdeep Bains, Rob Serjanik, Lee Fairclough, and Dylan Mirando. The Ontario Liberals will vote for their new leader in November, with the results being released November 21st. In sports, the Blue Jays play the Phillies tonight. Details on these stories and more can be found at our website. Your weather forecast is up next.
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1: Country 102 weather.
2: Mainly cloudy with scattered showers tonight and the risk of thunderstorms. Low near 17. Clouds and scattered showers continuing tomorrow with a high of 25. Low near 16. A mix of sun and cloud and rain continuing Friday. High of 23. The low near 14.
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0: 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That's how you get a hold of us. Good stuff, good feeling story. 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
4: Ooh, I love that.
0: A small little town. What I love about little towns, particularly like this one, Pasadena, is that the entire town embraced this occasion.
4: That's the best.
0: Like everybody.
4: Yep.
0: Yeah. It was so good. Also, this is kind of cool. If you were a virus, what would the symptoms be if I caught your virus? Okay. Like, I don't know. Would I? Well, I think if you caught the caseyitis, you could be probably spending hours and hours down the potato chip aisle.
4: Oh, yeah. I would want a cure right away if I had caseyitis, to be quite honest.
0: Potato chips, man. Would you be so happy?
4: Would you?
0: Oh my gosh, you'd be so happy and your cute factor would go right off the charts.
4: Of course.
0: Doctor, tell me my cute factor off the charts. Yeah, it is.
4: You're in the top percentile of cuteness.
0: Oh my gosh, I almost have caseyitis. Okay, so that's coming up.
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0: Langer in the morning and Muskoka's best country throughout the day. Country 102.
1: Yeah, man, that's the good stuff.
0: This is where we celebrate amazing things that are happening to little bitty towns. We call this the good stuff. In a town of just over 3,600 people, this is the kind of news that everybody can get behind. In Pasadena, Newfoundland, and Labrador, sandwiched between Deer Lake and Corner Brook, to give you some idea, they're getting a major league boost for its kids. The Pasadena Minor Baseball Association, better known as the Pasadena Pirates, love the Pirates. They've been awarded a Jays Care Foundation Field of Dreams grant. The money will help out the N.W. Bennett Sports Field, the ballpark where local kids learn the game. Parents cheer from the sidelines. The small town gathers around for something bigger than just baseball, right? And Pasadena wasn't just the town that was the town that could. It was the town that was the only one in Newfoundland and Labrador chosen this year.
2: Oh, nice.
0: Yeah. Jay's Care says that the upgrade will build a safe place for kids to build character, resilience, and a sense of belonging. Really hits home for Pasadena. This town really celebrates its baseball. When the Pirates won the Atlantic baseball title, the town threw a party.
2: As they should. Come on.
0: Unveiled a banner. Firefighters led the parade. It was a scene.
1: Yeah, man, that's the good stuff.
0: The entire town obviously is super proud. They actually gathered when the announcement was made. And kids from all over Pasadena. And again, small town, 3,600, right? We're so very excited. I love it when a town of that size, they just gather together, whether it's baseball, whether it's hockey, whether it's curling, doesn't really matter.
2: Any excuse to celebrate, but right?
0: I love it when they all are all in.
2: Yes.
0: That's great community spirit. Well, listen, if you have some good stuff, let's celebrate it. You can contact us through our website.
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8: Mainly cloudy with scattered showers tonight and the risk of thunderstorms, low near 17. Clouds and scattered showers continuing tomorrow with a high of 25, low near 16. A mix of sun and cloud and rain continuing Friday, high of 23, the low near 14.

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1: Okay, thanks so much for hanging out. 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
1: Dang it. All the time.
2: I do.
1: At nauseam, you might say. So I feel like I would be walking around going, dang it. And that would be my sneeze.
2: Like, oh, your sneeze?
1: Dang it. That's caseyitis. To a T.
2: Dang it.
1: Dang it.
2: And you're looking like, okay, I'm looking like, dang it.
1: And then I would get in fits too. Yeah. Dang it, dang it,
2: dang it, dang it. Oh, so sorry. So sorry. I got caseyitis.
1: Yeah. You yeah. must understand.
2: I hear yeah. it's going around.
1: Mm-hmm, mm-hmm.
2: All of a sudden, over here, you.
1: Oh,
2: bless you.
1: It's spreading.
2: Dang it. Bless you. Sorry. So, yeah, it's going around the office. Yeah, come on.
1: That would be it, though. Sorry.
2: Really? That's it?
1: Mm-hmm.
2: Well, you know, I'll take that.
1: Yeah, it's not bad.
2: I'll take it. Ryan, what are the symptoms of Ryan-itis?
3: You'd get bush-itis and lake-itis.
1: Does that mean you want to be in the bush?
3: Yeah, exactly.
2: Okay, I'm like, Doc, I got rhinitis, and look at, I got bush everywhere.
1: Oh, no.
2: It's nonstop,
3: yeah.
2: Doc.
3: Like, yeah, you just want to be in the bush and go fishing.
2: Yeah, okay, perfect. That's way better than what
1: I
2: thought.
1: I like that.
2: I got, because I got bush coming out of places where it's not supposed to come out of.
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1: Okay. Now, if you were a virus and I caught your virus, what would be the symptoms? I think I read that on Reddit or something. There were some pretty funny responses. Now, Tara says that you would have no voice if I caught Sasha virus. Sasha itis. I'd have no voice and a scratchy Phoebe smelly cat voice. And then she says, I'd just be grumpy.
2: Yeah, I just don't understand it.
1: Yeah, I know.
2: And part of Sasha itis would be, I'd be quoting Seinfeld all the time. So yeah. I get it, Tara. You're making a Friends reference. It's just
1: it's Hatfields and McCoys.
2: Yeah, it's a tough one. Tough sell for
1: me.
2: Wow.
1: You're upset with that, yeah.
2: No, I'm not. You're upset, obviously, because you're apparently
1: grumpy.
2: Yeah,
1: I'm grumpy. I think you got off easy on that one.
2: I kind of did, yeah.
1: If you caught Casey, you just sneeze.
2: Dang it, because you say dang it all the time.
1: So.
2: And that's okay.
1: I don't say it all the time.
2: Yeah.
1: Just when things go wrong.
2: Which is all the time.
1: That's all.
2: So, yeah, it would be a sneeze, and caseitis would be, dang it.
1: Hey, my kids say dang it now.
2: Oh, no. See, it's spreading. It spreads
1: every
2: day. We need to come up with a PSA.
1: I think so. Health Canada is going to come on board.
2: Hi, I'm Casey Clark.
1: Again.
2: Dang it. Do you find yourself
1: saying, dang it?
2: Oh, no.
1: You can get a free shot for that.
2: Hopefully.
1: Zambuca.
2: Yeah. Why?
1: Oh, that's awful. Yeah, can we...
2: Out of all the shots to take, Zambuca is your pick?
1: Bring in a five-year-old. Well, that's what they say you got to take.
2: It is what it is.
1: Yeah. At least it tastes like licorice.
2: That's not a selling point.
1: No, it's not, is it?
2: Not for kids.
1: Mm. Dang it.
2: There it is.
1: Chad, okay. So I got Chaditis now. What are the remedies?
3: You probably need a cold beer on a Friday and some fishing.
1: Oh, my gosh.
2: I
1: need Chaditis now.
2: That sounds great. We all want Chaditis.
1: Doctor who said, yeah, you got Chaditis. And I'm like, honey, I got Chaditis. I can't go to work. I got to be quarantined. You can't be around me and the kids can't.
2: And you spread it by sharing beers, I guess.
1: Yeah,
2: I love it.
3: Yes, buy one for someone else.
1: Eh? Yeah. Doctor says the only way to get rid of it is to have some beers and go fishing. Man, this is going to be tough, honey. He says 2 to 3 days at least. I love it. Chad, you're the best. We appreciate you.
3: Thanks. Thank you guys, too.
1: All right.
2: Bye.
1: See you, Chad.
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7: Country 102 weather. Mainly cloudy with scattered showers tonight and the risk of thunderstorms, low near 17. Clouds and scattered showers continuing tomorrow with a high of 25, low near 16. A mix of sun and cloud and rain continuing Friday, high of 23, the low near 14.

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0: 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On the way is Minute to Win It. 10 questions, 60 seconds. And today we will play the sudden death version.
3: Ooh, okay. So you do have to answer everything. You cannot say pass.
0: No.
3: Unfortunately, though, if you do get a wrong answer, we just have to cut and go to the next person.
0: We'll kick it off with our friend Heather. This or that, another version of this, and you have to pick one and you can't alter it, okay? 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
3: That is a tough one.
0: Yeah, this or that coming up.
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0: 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Country 102. Minute to win it, 10 questions, 60 seconds. Heather, we're going to play sudden death, which means you got to answer all the questions. You can't pass. And if you get a question wrong, we automatically cut and go. The game ends and we move on, okay?
1: Oh, this is going to be terrible.
0: No! Oh, come on! Listen, young lady, with an attitude like
2: that. Yeah, come on.
0: Right out of the gate, you're not going to go anywhere in this world.
1: I thought it was name the 10 thing kind of thing. I did it the other day and I got all of them. Okay. All right, I'll do my best.
0: Listen, that's all we can ask.
2: Yeah. And Heather, the timer will start after I finish reading the first question. You good to go?
1: Okay. Yeah.
2: Okay. Name all four suits in a deck of cards.
1: Diamonds, hearts, spades, clubs.
2: How many years are in three decades?
1: 30.
2: In the Flintstones, what is Barney and Betty's last name?
1: Rebel.
2: Which drink is made from orange juice and champagne?
1: Mimosas.
2: What three colors make up candy corn?
1: Candy corn. Yellow, white, and orange.
2: Who was Canada's first and only female prime minister?
1: Oh, I know. Kim Campbell.
2: What two elements make up water?
3: H2O. Oh, for Pete's sake.
2: You were getting there. Oh, for Pete's sake.
0: Thanks, Heather. You did really well, though.
2: You did really well. Good job.
0: Okay. Thanks, Heather. Okay, see you. Bye. Dang it. Over to our friend Dale. Dale, same rules apply. You get something wrong, you can't pass. Something wrong. Game's over, okay?
4: All right.
2: Name all four suits in a deck of cards.
4: Diamonds, hearts, trumps, and clubs and spades.
2: How many years are in three decades?
4: 30.
2: In the Flintstones, what is Barney and Betty's last name?
4: Rubble.
2: Which drink is made from orange juice and champagne?
4: Mimosa.
2: What three colors make up candy corn?
4: Yellow, orange, and white.
2: Who is Canada's first and only female prime minister?
4: Kim Campbell.
2: What two elements make up water?
4: Hydrogen and oxygen.
2: What is the weapon of choice when dealing with a vampire?
4: Wooden stake.
2: What candy can you taste the rainbow?
4: Skittles.
2: What word is used to represent a score of 0 in European football or soccer?
4: A 0. Would that be a try?
0: Are you kidding me?
2: Oh, no.
3: Oh, for Pete's sake.
2: That's rugby?
0: Yeah.
3: Oh,
0: yeah.
3: For Pete's sake.
2: Oh, no.
0: Come on, Dale.
3: For Pete's sake.
0: You know
3: sake.
0: How much money I just lost on you?
4: Oh, my God.
2: We're rooting for you, man.
0: Oh, I just placed a bet, like, you know, bet 365 right now while you're doing this. Oh, man. All right. Dale, we appreciate you.
2: Yeah, thank you.
0: All right. See you, Dale. All right. Bye.
2: Bye.
0: Dang it.
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11: Mainly cloudy with scattered showers tonight and the risk of thunderstorms, low near 17. Clouds and scattered showers continuing tomorrow with a high of 25, low near 16. A mix of sun and cloud and rain continuing Friday, high of 23, the low near 14.

0: Langer in the morning and Muskoka's best country throughout the day. 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
1: Thanks again for hanging out. I know we're just being silly.
2: Just a bunch of silly billies.
1: Just being silly. We're asking you this or that. Question is, could you stay at home alone? You get to stay at home alone for 4 hours, no chores. You get to do that, or you get a spa day with your bestie. It's free for 4 hours. Which one do you pick?
2: A spa day. I mean, both are great. Both are great.
1: Kevin's saying, yeah, spa day all day. Peds, massage, sign me up.
2: Yeah.
1: Yeah, Kev, okay.
2: I like it. Yeah, I think a few texts we were saying spa.
1: I'm leaning to.

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1: That opportunity.
2: I can have a spa in my own home.
1: Oh. Okay, you have a foot bath, do ya?
3: Yeah.
2: I love a good foot bath.
3: Okay. Hey Sandy, Sasha went to go to get her back scrubbed. Like
2: that would be good too.
3: Like somebody just went to town on her back.
1: Yeah.
3: Like barnacles off everything.
1: Yeah, I got a back facial. It was awesome. No, I highly recommend it.
2: That would be so relaxing.
3: Sandy,
1: so
3: she calls it a back facial.
1: That's what it says.
3: It's an old fashioned sponge bath with sandpaper.
1: No, it was very relaxing.
2: That makes it.
3: Yeah, right? You're like, your knees are up. You're in this cast iron tub and somebody's right on behind you.
2: Oh yeah. I'm in on that.
3: Yeah. And then they have a milk jug full of hot water and they pour it over you. And then you yell, somebody close the barn door.
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7: 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It's a labor of love poured into every can. Developed through generations of experts, wielded by the most steady of hands. Applied to houses primed to become homes and cherished for years to come. It's more than paint. It's Benjamin Moore. 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
1: This or that. You got to pick one. Don't be one of those and try to change it on us. This or that. You get to stay home alone for 4 hours with nothing to do. You have no chores.
2: Oh, okay? Love
1: okay?
2: it.
1: Okay? Okay. Or you go to a spa for 4 hours with your bestie for free. What do you do?
2: That is so hard. I think you got to go with the spa. Yeah. Spa.
1: You gotta
2: because
1: go to spa.
2: You can relax at home for 4 hours. That's great. But at a spa, you get to relax on a whole other level.
1: Yeah,
2: and someone's taking care of you.
1: Getting to the spa.
2: Yeah, it's an event.
1: I got to get... It's like you when your cleaning lady comes over.
2: Right.
1: You clean before she comes over.
2: And it is almost like...
1: It makes
2: no
1: sense.
2: It's meant to make my life easier, but it can be a hassle.
1: You know what I mean?
2: Absolutely.
1: So you get all prepped and scrubbed and... pricked and whatever you do, plucked to go just to do it again.
2: Yeah. And the one thing that I don't love about the spa thing, again, I would pick the spa.
1: Yeah.
2: But I don't love that someone's with me. Like, I would rather go by myself.
1: No, it's not. Because I told you can't change it.
2: I know. I'm still picking spa regardless.
1: Okay.
2: I'm just saying that might be a deterrent for some people. Because I will never understand the whole concept of like couples spa days or couples massages. Like, what are you supposed to do?
1: Do you all get your feet done together? Because that could be
2: kind of
1: cool.
2: Sometimes.
1: See, there you go.
2: That's nice.
1: So you said that's the same.
2: But when you're sitting there like not talking, like
1: and naked.
2: Yeah. Like, what's the point of having someone
1: like that's
2: there?
1: Weird, eh? When you have other people around you, like we're naked and then you're not. And you're touching. I'm like, okay. This is weird.
2: Yeah, when you break it down, when you peel back those layers, well, literally and metaphorically, it's
1: well, that's
2: weird.
1: What I mean. It's I got to get out of here.
2: Yeah.
1: Okay, Lavina, it's this or that. Which one?
3: Ooh, I'd do the spa.
2: Yes, indeed. Mm-hmm. I think at the end of the day, I would do the spa as well. Who doesn't want to get pampered for 4 hours?
3: Exactly.
2: Yes.
1: How, Lavina, do you know what a back facial is?
3: No, can't say I've had that, but I can imagine.
1: Mm-hmm.
2: I highly recommend it. Casey thinks it's the funniest thing in the world, but I went and got a back facial a couple weeks ago, and it was great.
1: It's just a fancy word for somebody to scrub your back.
3: True.
1: Right?
3: I believe that.
1: To get all the pimples and the dents and the boils.
2: The boils, yeah.
1: And the barnacles and the divots filled and the scratches.
2: It was great.
1: What's wrong with your
2: back? I got lathered up real nice.
1: Oh, yeah.
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9: Mainly cloudy with scattered showers tonight and the risk of thunderstorms, low near 17. Clouds and scattered showers continuing tomorrow with a high of 25, low near 16. A mix of sun and cloud and rain continuing Friday, high of 23, the low near 14.

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